0: 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Weekend almost upon us. And don't forget, if you want to get off on the right foot on the weekend, don't miss Backyard Broadcasting's Friday afternoon traffic reports between 3 and 5 p.m. We'll keep you up to date on slow-moving traffic, accidents, and road construction that could slow you down. 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Up next, we've got AccuWeather, then back into your country favorites with Tucker Wetmore, Sarah Evans, and much more at WILQ.
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1: W-I-L-Q, AccuWeather.
2: Mostly cloudy early with a shower around, then partly cloudy late tonight. Chilly with the low down to 38. We'll have a mix of clouds and sun. A cool day Friday with a shower or two, but mainly in the afternoon. The high 61. Cloudy, still cool Saturday with occasional rain and drizzle in the morning, then a brief shower or two in the afternoon, the high of 60. Some sun, then turning cloudy with a couple of showers for Mother's Day Sunday. Warmer, though, the high 71. Clouds and a shower, giving way to some sun Monday, the high 61. AccuWeather anytime at WILQ.com. I'm meteorologist Jason Caterina.

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0: 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Got a Q-tip for you, my friend. The Leroy Buck VFW Post 7863 in Du Bois Town is inviting all Iraq and Afghanistan war veterans to join their post located on Schaefer Street. 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

0: Jay as we play more of your country favorites at Country 105.1 WILQ. Hey, coming up this Tuesday, if you're into crocheting and knitting, you should check out Hooks and Needles at the Snyder County Library at 1 North High Street in Sealands Grove. 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Mark Max up next. I will catch you back here tomorrow, anytime after 2 after 10 at Country 105.1 WILQ. 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
7: WILQ, AccuWeather.
8: Mostly cloudy early with a shower around, then partly cloudy late tonight. Chilly with the low down to 38. We'll have a mix of clouds and sun. A cool day Friday with a shower or two, but mainly in the afternoon. The high 61. Cloudy, still cool Saturday with occasional rain and drizzle in the morning, then a brief shower or two in the afternoon, the high of 60. Some sun, then turning cloudy with a couple of showers for Mother's Day Sunday. Warmer, though, the high 71. Clouds and a shower, giving way to some sun Monday, the high 61. AccuWeather anytime at WILQ.com. I'm meteorologist Jason Caterina.
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Luke Bryan, Country 105.1 WILQ. Welcome to a Thursday. Mark Mack back at it again. I'm here till midnight. Make sure to stick around. John Party coming up. Joe Diffie. And right now, Riley Green would Change My Mind. WILQ.

Diffie. I have to say, one of my favorite shades of green, John Deere Green, WILQ. If you're looking for a fun, active event for the kids this summer, the free pitch, hit, and run competition will be happening Sunday, June 7th, Journey Bank Ballpark in historic Bowman Field, held during MLB Play Ball Weekend. The event gives boys and girls age 7.

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7: W-I-L-Q, AccuWeather.
8: Mostly cloudy early with a shower around, then partly cloudy late tonight. Chilly with the low down to 38. We'll have a mix of clouds and sun. A cool day Friday with a shower or two, but mainly in the afternoon. The high 61. Cloudy, still cool Saturday with occasional rain and drizzle in the morning. Then a brief shower or two in the afternoon. The high of 60. Some sun, then turning cloudy with a couple of showers for Mother's Day Sunday. Warmer, though, the high 71. Clouds and a shower, giving way to some sun Monday, the high 61. AccuWeather anytime at WILQ.com. I'm meteorologist Jason Caterina.

0: on country variety. 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

0: Good vibes, Chris Jansen, Country 105.1 WILQ. It is password day today. The dreaded password. I'll tell you what, I thought by this point we'd have maybe like a fingerprint. You could just get to your computer or your phone, put the thumbprint on. I think you could do that with a lot of phones. But, you know, dealing with my job here at the station, I have like 20 different passwords. Kind of a pain. Now, here's a survey out saying that 64% of people know their partner's bank password. 53% of people know their partner's social media account passwords. And 59% of people know their partner's password for their ATM. I guess that would be the PIN number there. I'm not sharing my passwords. Hard enough for me to keep them straight on my own. Coming up, we've got George Strait, also Kane Brown. You gotta rise
1: 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Hi, this is John Ritter. 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

0: 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Now, is that one you like? Maybe don't like? 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And give it a thumbs up, thumbs down, love it or hate it for John Morgan's Kid Myself. I think it definitely a couple of thumbs up from me. We'll get into a fresh hour next. We'll do it with Dasha after a look at AccuWeather. 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
6: WILQ, AccuWeather.
7: Mostly cloudy early with a shower around, then partly cloudy late tonight. Chilly with the low down to 38. We'll have a mix of clouds and sun. A cool day Friday with a shower or two, but mainly in the afternoon, a high 61. Cloudy, still cool Saturday with occasional rain and drizzle in the morning, then a brief shower or two in the afternoon, a high of 60. Some sun, then turning cloudy with a couple of showers for Mother's Day Sunday. Warmer, though, the high 71. Clouds and a shower, giving way to some sun Monday, the high 61. AccuWeather anytime at WILQ.com. I'm meteorologist Jason Caterina.
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